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1: 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She take the number to my phone and give me hers. She no say you're your one, but you was.

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Welcome to Tropical Spice Radio. We still getting money, what bank is going to be? If he's sexy, he planking on me. So when I'm big boys with all of that, tell the bartender to say my order back. It's bottle service, he order that. Might let him take it home and slow it.

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0: 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Baby, baby. 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

0: 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We ain't wanna say
1: it's a freight man, Rachel Kelly. 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But the wildly companion slept. We're toiling upward through the night.
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2: What you mention? No, we're not playing pal thing. You should know. Where's the girl thing? Yeah. Yeah, that's a natural thing.
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2: 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Yeah. Oh. So you hear the bad from?
0: Yeah.
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0: 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We ain't want to say that.
1: What do you say? All them are saying I'm talking on you too. So what you plan for you? I have some of them can't run about certain things, you know, but hear me, I tell you. I want them to tell you, you know. 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

said I was the temperature. Well, I would say the temperature is 79 degrees Fahrenheit, real hot. Well, people, look at that. When I say real hot, I never say to hold that. Cause I would tell you, let go that. Cool, God. Come on, you let go that, you hold this.

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1: Yes, Naya. Cool, Naya. Who am I? Just a girl, them sugar. All right. Here, Anna. Oh, na, na, na, na, na, na, na, na, na, na, na. Oh, na, na, na, na, na.
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0: Watch me, this is Wayne Wonder. You know, it's all about Tropical Spice Radio. This one is a bombshell. Wayne Wonder said that.
1: Dedicate to all sophisticated girls watching out all. No, I'm sorry. I keep dancing for them kids. I'm in a bed and bow and nothing. Have mercy. But if y'all look for me and tell me, say, she said, big tree chunk that can't come up front.

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